Buckle up, grab a hold of something, and hold on tight. Best advice I can give you. Here's Tom Cochran, Life is a Highway.

0: One of the greatest voices ever, Roy Orbison. You got it. It was a big hit song for him. Made it into the top 10 back in 1989 with a little help from George Harrison, Tom Petty, Jeff Lynne, and Bob Dylan, who we also sang with in the Traveling Wilburys. It's Roy Orbison with Steve Cassidy. More music coming up. Light the fuse on some Katy Perry next.
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0: Awkward. Sorry, I'm here for someone else. I'm Steve. 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

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Less talk, more rock and country and pop and maybe a little funk. We don't judge.

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0: Well, today, my friend, is Dance Like a Chicken Day. 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

0: How's it going tonight? My name is Emily McKenzie, and I just read about this group of friends. They're all in their like early 40s. They're adults. They're self-sufficient. But there's one friend in this group of four that every time they meet up, and it's hard because like they got kids, they got jobs, they got life. But this one friend is always like 20 to 30 minutes late. And the other friends are just getting really, really irritated. And it's like, well, maybe we just accept it. That's how she is. And other friends are like, no, I don't accept this. My time is valuable. I just, you know, change my schedule to be away from my kids. I could end up on time. What do you think? I have a friend who's always, always late. And honestly, like, I actually have distanced myself because I feel like being late all the time is basically telling someone, I don't care about you and I'm more important than you are. So I'm like, okay, if that's how you feel, then you don't get to spend time with me. What do you think about being chronically late?
1: KDSS, because your playlist needs adult supervision.

0: So, soccer. You ever heard of it? It's kind of a big deal. My name is Emily McKenzie, and like the Super Bowl of soccer is going on this summer. And you know, it's playoffs and it's all these different rounds. And at the very, very end, the World Cup for the first time ever is going to have a star-studded halftime show. Madonna, Shakira, and BTS will be the headliners for the World Cup halftime show. And my goodness, you know, like just even these playoff tickets are going for like $1,000 for the nosebleed seats, you know, like 4 miles up in the air. So can you imagine World Cup final game with Madonna, Shakira, and BTS? It's gonna be like $80 million for one ticket.
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0: Okay, so these two sisters are in a huge fight over gift giving. My name is Emily McKinsey, and the sisters are a few years apart in their 30s. They both have young kids. The younger sister bought a pool floaty for the older sister's daughter. And this was last summer. And now the sister is like, oh, that pool floaty, can I borrow it for my kid? And the older sister is like, oh, I don't have it anymore. I donated it. And the younger sister got irritated. And she's like, I thought you would keep it for me. I gave it to you. And why would you donate it? Why don't you just save it for me and my kids? And the older sister's like, well, because I didn't need it. It was clutter in my home. If you're going to buy me things and want them back, what's the point of buying me things? You're just buying things for yourself then at that point. And I'm kind of on the older sister's side. If you're going to give me a gift, but then I can't get rid of it when I'm done with it, I have to give it back to you, why don't you just buy yourself the thing? Yeah, the more and more I say this out loud, I'm definitely on the older sister's side on this one.
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0: Okay, I'm in the middle of a little family predicament. My name is Emily McKinsey, and I'm sure you've heard me say that the first 2 weeks of June, my dad and Penny are visiting. It's my oldest brother's 50th birthday, so the family's getting together. Dad and Penny are going to be staying at my house. It's going to be a couple of weeks all on top of each other. And my aunt, my mom's sister, who lives out of state and who's really annoying, by the way, I was just mentioning, oh yeah, for Jeremiah's birthday, we're all getting together. And she said, oh, I wish I could be there. You know what? Maybe I'll look up airfares to come be with you guys. And it's like, what? Nobody invited you. I ain't got no more room in my house. Why would you look up airfares? She's just like totally inviting herself. And I don't want her to be there. Nobody wants her to be there. How do you politely say no to somebody who invited themselves on a family gathering? How do I do this? Gosh, I guess this is what AI is good for, huh?
1: 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Never made

0: Okay, so I should start off by saying I am a very basic bee. Like, I love Uggs, I love hoodies, I love pumpkin spice, everything. Why am I talking about pumpkin spice at the start of summer? Well, I'll tell you. My name is Emily McKenzie, and it was Mother's Day, and then this week also was my mom's birthday. So I saw her yesterday, and we're like a nibble family. We actually don't do big meals. We do a bunch of appetizers. And I don't know how, in May, my mother found pumpkin spice flavored cheese. This was like a new purchase. I saw her take it out of the plastic wrapping, brand new, not expired. And I was like, pumpkin spice cheese? And she said, yeah, I thought that sounded interesting. And I had a chunk, and I love pumpkin spice so much. I look forward to pumpkin spice. This pumpkin spice cheese was disgusting. Pumpkin spice doesn't have to go into everything.
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0: Whenever I hear this song,
1: hey, yeah, yeah, yeah,
0: I always think the lead singer of the Four Non-Blondes, Linda Perry, is that her name? Her thing is like that top hat, that huge top hat, kind of like a steampunk looking top hat. I think of top hats when I hear this song.

0: Already, sports fans, people are already talking about football because the 2026 football schedule came out, and there's a record 9 games internationally. They're really trying to make other countries get into the pigskin. So the Rams are taking on the 49ers in Australia. The Cowboys are playing the Ravens in Rio de Janeiro, Brazil. The Commanders versus the Colts in London. Also in London, the Eagles versus the Jaguars. The Texans versus the Jaguars is in London at Wembley Stadium. The Saints versus the Steelers in Paris. And then the Bengals and the Falcons in Spain. Oh, there's another. The Lions and the Patriots in Germany. My goodness. Oh, here we go again. The 49ers and the Vikings in Mexico City. Like, I hope they have their passports.
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Okay, what do you think about this for a vacation idea? It's Emily McKenzie, so it's a cruise. I've never been on a cruise. Have you been on a cruise? But this cruise has a theme. It's a celebrity impersonation cruise. So there's shows every single night with different celebrity impersonators. There's Frank

0: Do you know who your neighbors are? Do you say hello? Do you know their names? My name is Emily McKinsey, and this new study came out saying that over these past like 14, 15 years, we have evolved into not wanting to engage with our neighbors. And they're saying it's really problematic. It's because, you know, technology has taken over, that we just don't want to engage, and how dangerous it really is. That even, you know, 15 years ago, 63% of people were happy to engage with their neighbors. And now only 25% of people say they would love to have a little quick chat with their neighbor when they're out going to get the mail. That's bonkers. Oh, I like my neighbors. I talk with my neighbors all the time. I bet you my neighbors think I'm real annoying.
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It's got to be a good life. Let's take the next few minutes while Good Life is playing to say some gratefuls. Let's put out some love and gratitude in the world tonight.

0: So this Fox News reporter is in trouble with her boyfriend because she told her boyfriend, look at Taylor Swift and Travis Kelce. They're just so supportive of one another. They love each other so much. It's so sweet to see. And then she told her boyfriend, you need to love me more. And of course, the boyfriend got a little irritated with that. And I guess if you have to tell a man that he needs to love you more, you probably shouldn't be with that man, right?
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1: 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Who am I talking about? 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

0: 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My name's Emily McKenzie. 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
1: 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We're not saying we're better than coffee, but have you tried us at 7 a.m.?

Hello, hello, hello. It's Amanda Logan. Thanks so much for joining me as we stay up all night and have lots of fun. We're going to kick it off with Cake by the Ocean.

0: Justin Bieber and daisies. Okay, music news, and it is big. Madonna just announced Confessions 2. That's the sequel to Confessions on a Dance Floor, dropping July 3rd. She crashed Sabrina Carpenter's Coachella set last month to debut their collab, Bring Your Love, and the internet genuinely lost its mind. First new album in 7 years, back with the same producer as the original. This is going to be the summer soundtrack. Jack and Diane, two American kids, coming up.
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1: Let me be your hero. 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

0: Gwen Stefani featuring Akon with The Sweet Escape. And same, honestly, speaking of escaping, Google just dropped its summer travel trends report, and women solo travel hit a 15-year search high this year. Women are booking trips alone more than ever. Slow travel, long month stays, immersion trips, and 73% of Americans say that they want to go somewhere none of their friends or Instagram followers have been. Off the beaten path. That's the officially the vibe. Counting Crows next.
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0: Bananarama's cruel summer. But you know what? The summer is looking anything but. Kacey Musgraves just dropped her new album, Middle of Nowhere, 2 weeks ago, and it is getting rave reviews. Very Texas, very country, very introspective. Collaborations with Willie Nelson, Miranda Lambert, Billy Strings. She's actually going to be performing at the ACM Awards Saturday night. If you haven't listened yet, start with Dry Spell, okay? Benson Boone, Beautiful Things, coming up next.
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1: Aerosmith is on the way, but first, ooh, this song is going to get you moving. 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Michael Sembella and Maniac.

0: New music from Bruno Mars. I just might. Bruno Mars in a new era. We love to see it. Ah, okay. So Gracie Abrams dropped a brand new single literally yesterday called Hit the Wall. It's the first taste of her third album, and it is intense in the best way. Like, the promo image is her standing in front of flames, literally. It's already everywhere. If you love that emotional late night kind of music, this one's for you. Great timing for a 1 a.m. listen. Zedd and Maren Morris, The Middle, up next.
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0: Hadaway is asking, what is love in the middle of the night? Fair question. Here's something to look forward to. Ariana Grande just announced her new album, Petal, is coming July 31st. She announced it a while ago, but with this gorgeous black and white flower aesthetic, and it is dropping right before her Eternal Sunshine tour wraps up in September. So two Ariana projects basically back to back. July is going to be a lot. Hoba Stank is on the way.
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0: Sheryl Crow with Anything But Down. So iconic. Speaking of iconic, the Practical Magic 2 trailer just dropped last month. Sandra Bullock and Nicole Kidman back as the Owens sisters nearly 30 years later. Joey King plays Sally's daughter. Annette Bening is the villain. It opens September 11th, perfectly timed for fall witch season. It's already one of the most anticipated movies of the year. Adele is up next.
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Phil Collins, You Can't Hurry Love. I don't know, every time I hear that song, it just puts me in a good mood. It's Amanda. I hope you are having a great time. We got Gautier coming up, but first, Leanne Rimes, How Do I Live?

0: Psychedelic Furs and Love My Way. Well, some travel news. The summer travel surge is real right now. Airbnb just said the World Cup alone is on track to be their biggest travel event ever. The tournament kicks off June 11th across the U.S., Canada, and Mexico, and host cities are booking up fast, even if you're not going to a game. Like, the energy in cities like New York, L.A., Dallas is going to be incredible all summer long.
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0: Everything But the Girl. And now we are going somewhere because the Beach Boys are going to be taking us to Kokomo. And the Smoky Mountains are having a massive moment right now. TripAdvisor's new summer index just named it one of the top trending destinations globally this summer. Budget-friendly, stunning, and way less crowded than the obvious beach choices. Great Smoky Mountains National Park. Look it up. Aruba, Jamaica. Ooh, I wanna take ya.
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Olivia Dean, and Man I Need. Olivia is just genuinely stunning. Keep an eye on her. Before Bruno Mars brings the 24K magic, Olivia Rodrigo just dropped a new single called Drop Dead. It's currently sitting at number 3 on the UK charts. It's darker, more electric than anything she's done before. Fans are convinced a full album announcement is coming any day now. She also debuted another song called Bay.

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0: Britney Spears and Toxic and her son Jaden Federline just made his first red carpet appearance in 10 years. 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

0: Taylor Dane with Every Beat of My Heart. Well, The Devil Wears Prada 2 opened May 1st, and it's already crossed $440 million at the box office. Meryl and Emily Blunt, 20 years later, all back. Reviews are calling it fun, nostalgic, a little bittersweet, a perfect girls' movie night. Just go. Check it out.
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0: REM and Losing My Religion. Well, Miley Cyrus is getting her star on the Hollywood Walk of Fame next Friday, May 22nd. Anya Taylor-Joy and Donatella Versace are guest speakers. From Hannah Montana to this is a full arc. The ceremony is going to be at 11:30 a.m. on Hollywood Boulevard, and it will be live streamed if you want to watch. Miley is coming up next.
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0: Celine Dion, and Because You Loved Me, Flawless, always. The ACM Awards are this Saturday night on Prime Video, and Kacey Musgraves is performing. Ella Langley and Blake Shelton are both there. Dan and Shay, it's going to be a stacked night for country music. If you're a country fan, Saturday night is sorted. Speaking of which, Shaboozey is coming up next.
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0: 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Everybody dance now. And honestly, that energy is valid at any hour. It's Amanda filling in. We got Green Day kicking off things next.
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0: In Excess is on the way, but first, I love this one. All I Want to Do, it's Sheryl Crow.
1: 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It ain't no country club either. This is LA.
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1: Dua Lipa and Don't Start Now. And in case you missed it, she just announced Dua Lipa Live from Mexico, a live album and concert film that she recorded across three shows in Mexico City. 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And the live album is going to hit streaming services on May 22nd. 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

0: Well, just announced, Conan O'Brien will be returning as host of the Oscars next year. This is going to be the 99th Oscars, and this will be his third consecutive year hosting. He must be doing a good job. They keep asking him to come on back. The 99th Oscars are going to be airing on March 14th, 2027.
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1: KDSS, because your playlist needs adult supervision.

It's Billy Ocean. There will always be sad songs. He's right. But not on Friday, baby. We got a poker face going on with Lady Gaga as we get ready for the weekend.

0: I know. Doesn't matter if you're a girl or a guy, there's always somebody just like Morgan or just like Post that helps you get in trouble. Happy Friday. It's Mark DeRocher. Today we celebrate chocolate chips. And what a great weekend for that, huh? A lot of graduation parties going on and lots of graduations, period. Our salute to all the new classes of 2026.
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0: Good morning, that's Maroon 5 and Girls Like You. It is a great video, too. I just love it. All the superstars that were in that one, they had such a brilliant idea to lay that one out. Get on up and get going. It is Friday morning. Who do I have on the way? How about Lifehouse and Rick Springfield? Rock set, we'll do that one next.
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0: So they're now really strangers. The two presidents of China and America talked to each other yesterday, and they came up with a couple of great ideas. Sell some more oil to China, and also maybe we just might get a tax break at the gas pumps, is what the president talked about yesterday, dropping that federal tax. I was so excited till I found out there's only 18 cents tax on gas, federally speaking.
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Ed Sheeran and Perfect, what a great tune. End of the year school projects going on right now at our house, that's for sure. Just not going on very well. I'll just leave it at that. You know, my little one got her assignment back in March. She was working on it late last night, 4 months later.

0: I love that, man. The lyrics of that song are so fun. That's 1 week, Beer Naked Ladies. I'm Mark DeRocher, and you're right in the middle of some great stuff. I'm talking Miley Cyrus, her brand new one. We'll do that for you. Seal's on the way. Plus, Pat Benatar, Hit Me With Your Best Shot. We'll do that one next.
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0: Great graduation song right there. That's Miley Cyrus in Younger You, and some serious lyrics in there. I love that song. And the more I hear it, the more it rings a bell. Yes, indeed, ladies and gentlemen, especially for the class of 2026, make sure you listen to that song over and over when making decisions coming down the pipe. Who's coming up? Well, I tell you, we've got some great stuff lined up. We've been playing it all morning. Thanks for all the great requests, too. Robin, Matchbox 20, Billy Joel, Still Rock and Roll to Me. Let's do that one next.
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Like a Prayer from the 90s. That's Madonna. I'm Mark DeRocher. Time to get out there and enjoy that sun. Give me some vitamin D. What do you say, Smash Mouth?

0: It's the Jets and You Got It All, one of their many hits, Family That Sings Together, Stays Together. Well, we hoped so, anyway. So what are we celebrating today? Well, how about Bring Flowers to Someone Day? That's right, it's very popular. Obviously has to deal with nature and social awareness, things that we all need to be more grateful and grateful for, indeed. Oh, man, don't you go anywhere. With Friday, we mean business, if you know what I'm saying. Like Natalie Merchant, you'll be 40, and let's, hey, yeah, with OutKastNet.
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0: It's Natalie Merchant with Wonder. I'm Mark DeRocher. No wonder you love this station. We're playing the songs you love to hear and tell us all about it. We appreciate you so much. Thanks again for making our Friday so cool, and the weekend's going to be even better with lots of graduation parties and graduations going on. I know we're looking forward to a couple this weekend. We've got a big volleyball tournament this weekend, and who knows, maybe some baseball too.
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0: She's so nice. On the ears and the eyes. That's Olivia Dean and So Easy to Fall in Love. A little bossa nova coming your way on this Friday. I'm Mark DeRocher, and we do nothing but play the great songs you loved here. I told you about celebrating National Chocolate Chip Day. Well, if you bring somebody flowers, maybe they'll take you out for a chocolate chip blizzard or chocolate chip cookie dough cookies.
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40 years ago they released that song. How's that make you feel? Harden My Heart, that's Quarter Flash. What a great tune. Here's Bruno and When I Was Your Man as we kind of, definitely take this one right between the eyes. Huh, Bruno?

0: That's Benson Boone. Sorry I'm Here for Someone Else. He doesn't need to release any more songs. He's got so many hits. That's a great CD. Don't know if you've heard the whole thing, but if you haven't, you need to listen. It's awesome. I'm definitely grateful you're with us today. Thank you for making us a part of your weekend as we kick off another big stretch of tunes like Lady Gaga and Bryan Adams. Let's hear it for the boy. We'll do Denise Williams next.
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0: Roma, Roma, ma, gaga, ooh-la-la, what about romance?
1: There she is. It's Lady Gaga. Now that's a Friday song right there. No doubt. Bad Romance. Cranking up the big hits you love to hear as we celebrate all kinds of cool things on this Friday. It is the 15th. Did you know today is National Pizza Party Day? So why not have one at work or at school? Yeah, great idea. And I suggest you call your local mom and pop pizzeria to make it extra special.
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0: Duran Duran in the Rock and Roll Hall of Fame. I'm going to do that, man. That's on my bucket list. I got to get to Cleveland. Cleveland, Ohio, to see the Rock and Roll Hall of Fame and see those guys right there, Duran Duran. It's Mark DeRocher making a great Friday by keeping it here all weekend long for the 80s, 90s, and the best of today.
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Little Skinner there for you on an early Friday morning, 92.7, and we're about 15 minutes after the 9 o'clock hour. Good morning to you. If you're out moving around downtown, well, you might want to pay extra attention to the signs. Because you don't want to be like one that was that screenshot someone put up last week. You know, if the sign says don't go this way, don't go this way. Don't think you're going to squeeze through. And besides, have you ever seen what a loader can do to a small car? You know, you just don't want to get in front of them. So you stay out of the way, let them do their job, let it get the road done. Then you can drive around, cut through alleys, do whatever it is that makes you feel good. And that's just about all I could do. I had to drop car off at KRM this morning. And then, I'm nice enough to say, hey, can I cross over here? You guys know that I'm crossing. Is that okay? They're like, yeah, man, come on over. Just, you know, watch for everything. And even one of the construction workers walked out halfway and met me just to make sure that I got across. You know, I felt like the chicken. But, yeah, just be careful downtown. There's a lot of construction going on, a lot of equipment moving around. They're trying to focus on getting the job done. Can't watch for every little idiot out there. Don't be that. Don't be the idiot. You might not even live long enough to regret it. So there you go. There's your little safety conscientious warning for a Friday morning. Looking at the weather, we're at 64 degrees right now. Today, a high of 75. Oh, yeah. Gotta love it. Tonight, dropping down to 39. Yeah. And it's going to get crazier. Check this out. Tomorrow, 68, partly sunny. A low Saturday night of 32. Sunday, a high of 54. Are you ready for this? 40% chance of snow showers. That's what they're saying right now. I mean, I had Big Brother out there trying to tell us, but that's what's on the news forecast. That's right. 40% chance of scattered snow showers for Sunday. Sunday night, 30% chance, a low of 22 degrees. Say goodbye to your flowers. They're gone. See ya. And then Monday, a high of only 55. Monday night, 25. Then Tuesday starts to warm back up again, a high of 63. And as we get into next week, it looks like, let me see. They got 63 on Tuesday, 70 on Wednesday. And by next Thursday, we're back up to 75 degrees. So a little cold pressure is coming through. Crazy weather going on around the world right now. And the Super El Nino, as they're putting it out right now, is supposed to be the biggest, most powerful Super El Nino ever. I mean, if you're thinking about super, this is like super duper super. And on record, and they're talking about hailstorms, hailstones the size of softball. I mean, depending on where you live, I don't know, man. Maybe trade in your truck and get a tank. Guaranteed not to shatter. And flooding, I know it's all over. Cats and dogs living together. I don't know what to tell you, man. It's going to be bad. But you know how that goes. Sometimes it's accurate. Sometimes they're not. But definitely going to be a change in weather. And it goes up about as far as, believe it or not, right below us. Maybe down below Lund. Maybe Lund might hit it. We might get a little, but we're kind of on the line of all the Super El Nino traffic. Not to say that the whole world won't be affected by it one way or another, but that's what they're saying. So, I don't know. You might want to keep a little more observation on what's going on with the weather for the next 4 or 5 months. If you're going to do any traveling around the country, that definitely might be something you might want to do. So, this is a look at your weather at the 9 o'clock hour, back into the classic rock, and we are, let me see, we're going to bounce in, we're going to hit the 90s a little bit. I'm even going to tap into the 60s, because I haven't really hit the 60s too much, and there was a lot of classic rock in the 60s. I mean, 50s and 60s, they started it off. They're like the granddaddy of rock and roll. You know that, right? So we're going to bounce around a little bit. Right now, I got some Aerosmith at 92.7 The Mix.

Yeah, I tell you right now, everybody's been thinking about it. Started off with Monday going, oh, man, it's so hot all of a sudden. Then it started cooling down, got windy, and now we're almost back into the chills. And matter of fact, I woke up last night, and I forgot I left one of the windows open just to kind of cool down. And it got cold this morning. I was like, damn. Walking around, you know, with a blanket around me, you know. So I was like, okay, make sure that the windows are shut before you go to bed. At least until next month, anyways. And at the bottom of the hour, I got one right now. This one's going out to a cousin of mine who is probably the guy that this song was wrote about. Literally. And I know he's listening right now. And I know my Aunt Sherry is out there. She's listening. And yeah, she's going to know who this song's about. 92.7, Little Guitar Man for a Friday morning.

Yeah, some classic stuff from Queen 92.7. It's time. Yes, that's right. It's time for the random facts on a Friday. That's right. We all know the deal. Their five facts are random, and they're right in front of me, so I got to read them, man. I just got to do it. And this time we'll start from number five to go to number one. And number five, Henry Ford started two car companies before the Ford Motor Company. One called the Detroit Automobile Company, and one called the Henry Ford Company. And then, of course, he just said, you know what? Why mess around with all that extra money for wording? Let's just call it the Ford Company. Yeah. And the rest is history, ladies and gentlemen. Number four, some of the names for Sesame Street that got rejected were the Video Classroom, 123 Avenue B, and Fun Street. I never thought about it, but if you look back now, I can't imagine it being named anything else but Sesame Street. Yeah, yeah. And I mean, that show and then the other one, Electric Company, there was a couple of big stars. Morgan Freeman, for those of you who do not know this, Morgan Freeman started on the Electric Company. He started on PBS. Yeah, that is a fact. Yes. Crazy, isn't it? And let's see, number three, in 1977% of gynecologists were women. Now it's up to 65%, and 85% of the residents trained to be gynecologists are now women. Well, I guess that's a good thing, I suppose. I don't know. Depends how you look at it. Number two, in the 1830s, ketchup was turned into pills and sold as a medicine to treat indigestion and diarrhea. Oh, no, that one worked out. They don't give the results, but apparently it must have did something because they kept doing it. And let's see, last but not least, Alex Trebek was the front runner to become the host of Hockey Night in Canada in 1971. But the network boss refused, saying, "We're not hiring him. We don't hire guys with mustaches." So there you go. There's your five random facts for Friday. Can you imagine? Thank God Alex had that mustache on, huh? Because who knows where he'd be right now. They're doing hockey night games for, like, you know, Pee Wee or something. Oh, my gosh. Sometimes you get a couple of good ones out there, and you're like, what? Anyways, like I said, we're going to dip in some 60s and 70s. And, yeah, I've kind of got this one right here. I think we're going to kick it off. Let me see. Yeah, you don't want that one. I want this. 92.7, keeping it going on a

0: Yeah, some good stuff. George Thorogood, 92.7. And I forgot to mention this. I can't believe that I forgot. But I'm right now, my wife got an email yesterday. And she just handed it to me last night. She goes, look at this. Have you seen this? And I go, what is it? And it was an email supposedly from GM Chevrolet stating that there was a stop, do not operate order on her brand new 26 Chevrolet. And I was like, what? I was there with you. I didn't get any email. And so it was like at 9 o'clock at night. Like, how are you going to find that out at 9 o'clock at night? So I said, well, I'll check on it tomorrow and see. Now I looked online. Usually it's something like that. Now supposedly it's a do not operate. The email says do not operate if you have this VIN number for Chevy Silverado 2026. And there were some other models from Chevrolet GM that different years going back. And apparently there was a plant down in Mexico, transmission plant, and there was a pickup tube that was not installed properly or not installed at all into the transmission, causing the transmission to screw up and blah, blah, blah. Well, now, this could be true, but first thing I did, I thought about it, and I happen to have the service number for the dealership down in Vegas where we bought the truck. And I called them, and this morning I said, hey, have you guys gotten any calls on this because do not operate means don't drive it, because it's going to lock up on you or something. You know, don't operate it. And so I called, and they looked on their computers, and they go, no, we don't have anything that's with that, you know. Nothing pertaining to that. And, you know, every manufacturer gets recalls. It just seems to be the norm anymore these days where there's a recall for no matter what you get. There's a recall for something. Sometimes there's just something that the engineers and designers didn't look at. Sometimes it's a manufacturing issue. Sometimes it's a quality control material problem. But anyways, he said, no, I don't have anything on there. So then I started looking around on the internet, and I haven't seen anything on it. And I'm still following up on it. Now, as I was doing that, I flipped over. And this is what happens when you get out and you actually do your own research. You actually find out real information. Now, and this is actually pertains to anything. If you have a question about a product, maybe something you're thinking about buying, you've heard some positive, you heard some negative, you know what you can do? You can go to the Consumer Product Safety Commission. You just type it in, Consumer Product Safety Commission. And they will give you a post on recalls and product safety warnings for about everything. And I'll just to give an example, they have a company recalls electric water kettles due to risk of serious injury due to burn hazard. Yeah. Now, you might not have known that if you bought that particular product. Now, all of a sudden, you know, you burn your hand. Now, here's one. World Bright International Limited recalls AGO Menlo woven patio swings due to risk of serious injury or death from fall hazard. Sold at Costco. See? Now, I mean, how often do we go to Costco? You look around and go, hey, that looks pretty cool. You wouldn't even think about that, but apparently there's an issue with that, you know? And there's some other stuff, too. Canyon guide harnesses due to risk of serious injury or death from fall hazards. Yeah, a lot of these are body harnesses and stuff, too. I mean, there's all kinds of stuff in here. Drain covers. This one here is lithium coin batteries recalled due to risk of serious injury or death from battery ingestion. In other words, you know, you leave them out, kids think it's a candy or something, and they swallow it. I mean, but, you know, how many of us change out those little tiny batteries like in our watches, and we just throw it off to the side? Oh, I'll throw it away later. And you got a little kid wandering around, something to think about. So, you know, if you ever have a question, go to those guys, look it up, and even before you buy the product, then you can say, hey, you know what? I think I'm going to look for something else. This one here, it's got some issues right now, and I don't want to deal with it. So, but I'm going to keep working on this Chevy thing. I really want to find this thing out because, you know, there's so many sick SOBs out there that are putting out stuff. They send, especially if you're a senior. I mean, God bless our seniors because they, well, I'm almost a senior. What am I talking about? I mean, but, you know, you're so trusted in the old school way that usually when somebody sent you something, it was legit. not the case anymore. And so many people have lost their life savings and, you know, and there's still scams. Even here in England, we're getting scams. You get text scams, you get phone scams. You know, the bottom line is if they ask for your Social Security number, you know, anything to do with your banking account, it's a scam. Hang up. Say, sorry, I ain't going to play that game. I don't even answer the phone unless I recognize the number. Probably the best rule of thumb. But you just got to do some research. And that is one thing good about the internet. If you use it wisely, you will find that there's a lot of things you can find out about what it is you're concerned about. And, you know, make your own judgment. Don't listen to somebody on YouTube saying, dude, this is the way it is. Maybe not. Maybe not. Anyways, like I said, we're bouncing around some classic rock. 60s, 70s. Getting ready to go to the top 10 o'clock hour. And this hour, of course, God bless them, is sponsored by these guys right here. And you got to go by and see them. I guarantee you're going to be happy.
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Yeah, a little good old Davy Jones, 92.7, some classic stuff from the Monkees. Once again, I had to slip another one in there. The Monkees, I used to love watching the show, The Monkees. I thought that was just abstract crazy. It was about as crazy as watching the original 60s Batman. Just so psychedelic, man. Pow, bam, boom. And you know, when you're a kid, you're entertained by everything. I mean, back when we were a kid, we only had three channels anyway. So, you know, hopefully everything they put on there was entertaining. We used to watch the Flintstones, the Jetsons, I mean, Looney Tunes, I mean, all that stuff, you know. And as far as I know, I've never grown up wanting to drive down and wipe people out with a rifle. So, I don't know. I guess maybe it just depends on where you were at that time. Looking at the weather right now, 67 degrees outside. Today, a high of 75. Dropping down to 39 for tonight. Tomorrow, 68 for a high. And then a low of 32 Saturday night. Sunday, 40% chance of scattered snow showers. And it's probably going to melt as soon as it hits the ground, obviously. They're saying little or no snow accumulation is expected. The same for Sunday night, too. So just a little last dying effort of whatever winter we didn't have blowing through. And 22 for a low Sunday night. Ooh. Monday, a high of only 55. And then on Tuesday, a high of 63. And then by next Thursday, we get back up to 75. So there you go. You're going to bounce around. Kind of the perfect weather for right now. You know, because eventually we're going to get to some of them hot temps. So we're going to wish, we're going to beg for those like 75 for highs. So I don't know. That's the way it looks. Now, I was going through, and first I want to read this story here. Now, if you reach for that cup of coffee every morning to wake yourself up, like I do, I got to have it, you might actually be making things worse. Yeah, a registered dietitian says people often use coffee like a Band-Aid instead of addressing the underlying lifestyle factors that make them feel more tired. Another dietitian likened it to a roller coaster. What goes up must come down. In other words, caffeine will give you an energy boost, but it eventually wears off. And when it does, you can expect to feel even more tired than before. So, what are we supposed to do? Cut coffee out completely? I don't think so. Not necessarily, but you should ask yourself why you need it so much. It is because you're not sleeping enough. Is it because you're not sleeping enough or eating properly? If so, caffeine can make those issues a little worse. But a daily coffee habit has also been linked to several health benefits, like improved mood and gut health and lower risk of things like colon cancer, heart disease, and stroke. So, to make the most of your coffee habit, stick to less than 5 cups a day, limit the cream and sugar, and stop drinking caffeine 8 hours before bed. I don't do that anyway. I actually drink water, except for the occasional cookie my wife really goes off on me about. You're going to eat that? You're damn right I am. So, anyways, getting back to this recall. Okay, so I did some research. And believe it or not, yes, there is a recall. If you own one of the affected vehicles in GM's latest recall, the advice from the automaker is pretty damning. Park it and don't move it until a dealer has looked at it. An NHTSA campaign covers a total of 66 vehicles across several Chevrolet, GMC, and Cadillac nameplates, and the scope spans two distinctive groups. Certain 2026 model year Chevrolet Silverado 1500s, damn, and Tahoe and Suburban vehicles equipped with four-wheel drive or all-wheel drive, along with select 2015 through 2020 full-size SUVs that may have received a replacement transfer case. On the 2026 side, that includes the Cadillac Escalade and Escalade ESV and the GMC Sierra 1500, Yukon, and Yukon XL. Now, apparently that email that my wife got, it's pretty legit because GM has identified that a missing oil pickup tube inside the transfer case may prevent proper lubrication of internal bearings, and over time, the condition could cause the transfer case to fail and lead to sudden wheel lockup. Ooh, that would be bad. GM became aware of the problem on April 14, 2026, following a report through the Speak Up for Safety program,
after an engineer performed a teardown on a transfer case from a 2026 Silverado 1500 that had experienced a lockup event in a parking lot. The teardown revealed a missing oil pickup tube, and using available end-of-line test torque data, the supplier identified suspect transfer case assemblies, no fewer than 68, spread across 54 dealers that had received the incorrectly produced units. The safety implication is straightforward and serious. Front or rear wheels locking up without warning at any speed dramatically raises the risk of a crash. And unlike a software fault, it cannot be addressed remotely. Recalled vehicles will be towed in for inspection and, if necessary, replacement transfer case. The repair is free of charge. That is, of course, if you can get it in and get it back in a reasonable time, like a year. Because I don't know if you've been noticing it, but the biggest problem they're having is getting some trained, certified techs to staff their service departments across the country. Now, the more technical, evolved these vehicles are, the more education you have to have as a technician. Literally, you're not a mechanic anymore. You are a technician. And they're just getting harder to find. So, here's the deal. You could go to, if you check your VIN number, I'll pull this back up because it did say that. This says, General Motors urges affected owners and lessees to immediately stop driving pickups until the fix is carried out. The instruction applies to even before initial. So, you know, the letter is supposed to come out not till, this is great. This is one good thing about the internet. Now, we know this now, but they're not putting out the letter until like June 22nd. The involved VINs were uploaded to the NHTSA's recall website. Write that down. NHTSA recall website. That was put out on May 7th. That means you can check your vehicle right now at the NHTSA.gov before the letter ever lands in your mailbox. And GM owners can call 1-800-462-8782. Chevrolet can be reached at 1-800-222-1020, and Cadillac customers can call 1-800-333-4223. Given the do not drive guidance, if your VIN is flagged, call ahead and arrange for the vehicle to be towed to the dealer rather than driving it yourself. So the recall population is small at 66 vehicles. So there's 66 transfer cases out there that are having this problem, according to them. GM has received 4 complaints potentially related to the issue. The company acted quickly once the root cause was confirmed and the fix and inspecting and replacing the transfer case assemblies were needed, addressing the actual problem for the owners caught up in it. The inconvenience of arranging a tow is a reasonable trade for not finding out what a locked axle feels like at highway speed. So, and here's my thing. This was the fault of GM. I mean, I'm not saying it was obviously it was intentional, but you know, you should not have to pay for the towing, and you definitely don't have to pay for the service if it's affected. But get your VIN number, go on to that government website, and see if it's on there. Because you may not have the transfer case that has the issue, but it's better to know now than know when you're going on a road trip, especially this summer, and your transfer case locks up, and you don't know what can happen at that point. So either stranded or worse. So, like I said, check it out. It's legit. I just found that out. Get your VIN number and look it up. I'm just telling you. I think that's probably the best thing I've done just being on the air today. I think that was it. Anyways, getting back to the music. What do we got for you right now? Let me see. Queued up and ready to go. I think we're going to go back into some 80s classic rock. Kind of pick it up a little bit for a Friday morning 92.7 The Mix.

Yeah, one of those groups that I remember cruising to back in the mid-80s right there, Def Leppard. Now, I got a call from a friend of mine, and he's always helping people out. He's always trying to do what he can. And he was telling me that now, there's a couple. They were up at Great Basin National Park, and they had a Mercedes, and they made it back to Ely, but they're broke down. They're in the LDS parking lot, and they're trying to get to Elko so they can rent a vehicle, rent a car. And if you can help them out, I mean, especially if you're going today, because I don't know if the rental companies are even open tomorrow. I don't know. But you can call John at 917 area code 535-3224. 917 area code 535-3224. And, you know, give them a call. And if you have to be going to Elko today, you know, I mean, or maybe you're going tomorrow and they can get up there and then get a room. I don't know. But at least get a hold of them and see if maybe somebody can help them out and get out of there. And there's nothing worse than being stranded. And fortunately, they don't have a Chevy 2026. I'm sure that's not the case. It's a Mercedes. But somebody can hook them up and get them a ride up there and get them on their way, you know. Because nothing to be stranded here in Ely on a weekend. It was like, man. Of course, they could be fun. You know, depending on how old they are, they could be tearing it up, having a great time. But I don't think that's the case. And we don't want them to get stuck because I don't think this is a couple that's tracking in the fast lane at 92.7.

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11: Yay!

Yeah, I just got a text from my cousin over there listening, and he said, yeah, after I hearing your voice on there talking about GM, I freaked out and ran out and checked the VIN number on my rig. Then I forgot I have a Toyota. So it's like, but that's okay, because I'm good to go. I'm like, all right, buddy. So, yeah, make sure you check that out. That's a really important thing. Now, if, you know, for the last, I want to say, what, 15 years now, maybe going on 20 years, internet shopping has pretty much taken over. I mean, yes, it's convenient, but, I mean, a lot of it's old school. You know, occasionally we like to go put our hands on the product, check it out, look and see what it is, you know, really physically inspect it to see if it's truly what we want. And I can tell you that really goes with clothes especially, because I know my wife, she'll find stuff online and she goes, that's a nice looking outfit. Oh, that's really nice. And she orders it, but it's an image. So when she gets it, you know, it's like, no, she puts it on. That's not what I wanted. One of the sacrifices we have made for convenient shopping is the ability to go out and embrace the product in reality, which we don't do that anymore. Convenience is everything for us. Now, for most of the past decade plus, it does seem like shopping malls could become a thing of the past, and plenty did turn into ghost towns, really. Now malls are making a comeback. That's true. They're making a comeback thanks to today's teenagers. And malls are returning the favor, of course. What are they doing? By banning them. Yeah. Well, thanks for coming. Now get out. So according to the Wall Street Journal, teenagers have been staging takeovers and other chaos. A lot of it filmed for social media, which is, they don't understand, is it's all about them. It's not about anybody else. Not to mention the same old punkish mall rat debauchery that has always fostered a love-hate relationship between malls and teens. Now, some malls and the stores inside have been banning shoppers under 18 without an adult chaperone. In some cases, you need to be 21. Now, these policies aren't all brand new, but it is a tricky strategy because mall owners need young shoppers to breathe life into the malls that are hanging on by a thread. But they also want to keep people safe and businesses from being looted by teens who steal or damage merchandise. One boss said, we just want them shopping and not being disruptive. The adult chaperone thing has reduced mischief, mayhem, and stealing, but many parents don't have the time or the desire to babysit teenagers for hours. So it's not a perfect solution. So I don't know. I think maybe we should employ some of the boomers who are only going to the malls to people watch and walk the mall to narc on these disorderly kids. They could do that. You're less likely to be a TikTok troublemaker if there's a real threat of grandpa dragging you to security by your ears. Yeah, that's true. So, I mean, these kids nowadays, maybe some of them are just now starting to find out. Malls for us was social media. That's what it was. I mean, you went to the mall. You went to the mall to meet chicks. Chicks went to the mall to meet guys. You went to the mall to check out the latest outfits. The guys went there to check out the stereos, whatever else out there, some cool duds, whatever. And that's what we did. And in the process, you were socially interacting because the malls were packed. You were always going to see somebody. If you want to meet somebody or see somebody again you hadn't seen for a long time, go to the mall. Chances are you were going to run into them. But, you know, malls within the last 10, 15 years are literally drying out. I mean, these stores are trying to stay open, brick and mortar, but there's just not enough people going to check out the product. So, you know, I think it would be a big loss to lose malls. I really do, because you do get a chance to go around, go from store to store to store, and you can walk in, actually look at the merchandise, look at the product. And, I mean, that was a big thing for Sears. Remember Sears, Montgomery Wards? Yeah, remember those guys? You know, and a lot of them have gone by the wayside, you know, Circuit City. I mean, all of these are starting to fade off. But and that's another reason why I think a lot of kids are disconnected now with what the real world and how it really works is because they're on social media and, you know, you say whatever you want, whether it hurts somebody or not, but you're not there on the other end to see the impacts. Whereas if you're face to face, you're immediately
going to see the impact. So, you know, kids have disconnected from that. And that's unfortunate, but that's just the way it is. So maybe there's a way back. I don't know. I don't think so. But, you know, we are coming into a 21st technology lifestyle, and we're giving up our I don't know, what do you want to call it? Your actual interaction with other people. I think that's just crazy stuff. But anyways, I think the malls got a good thing going. I think the kids need to start realizing that the mall is not a place for it. Now, if you want to do TikTok at the mall, say, yo, I'm at the mall with my bros. Here we are. Check us out. You got your selfie thing going on. Nothing wrong with that. That's cool, you know? Come on down, and we know you're some hot chicks out there. Come on down. Check us out, man. We're the guys. Maybe they got their own little, you know what they call that, where they all of a sudden start dancing, whatever, mob dance, whatever, you know? But you do go in the stores and start stealing stuff and trashing stuff and harassing other shoppers and stuff. You know, it's just not going to work. Eventually, the malls are going to shut down because of that. And then they're not going to have anywhere. So, I don't know. I don't know. Maybe there's some stuff on YouTube somebody can start doing. But that's the story. And I think it's kind of a good news, bad news type deal. Now, Taylor Swift is out there. And, of course, you know, if you're a Swiftie fan, I guess that's the name of it now, you're Swiftie. Well, we still don't know when Taylor Swift is and Travis Kelce are actually going to get married. Now, but it sounds like something's brewing because their friends and families are getting saved the dates. But they're not coming to the mail. They're not coming in the mail or even by text, email, or social media. They're coming by way of phone calls. It's easier to keep things quiet that way, I guess. Taylor is calling some people personally, and her assistants are handling the rest. Now, of course, I guess that depends on how you rate in the Taylorverse. That'd be a great question to ask celebrities after the fact. Did you get a call from Taylor or one of her people? Oh, you didn't? I guess you're not in. That's whatever. Anyways, Taylor and Travis still haven't told anyone the exact date or location, just that it's happening this summer, and they should keep their schedules flexible. All hail Taylor and Kelce. We must be there. Now, this summer seems a little vague, but when you're Taylor Swift, you can expect people to move things around at a moment's notice for you. I guess. Not me. Other people, maybe. But.

of high-speed buses that could travel. Are you ready? Hope you're sitting down or you're driving, so you are sitting down, that could travel up to 140 miles per hour on its freeways. Oh, hell yeah! So, it's the chaos and the movie speed, only faster. And, of course, they're all going to be operated by AI. No, I don't know about that part. Now, obviously, these speeding bullets aren't going to be taking people on short commutes to the library. They're for long-distance interstate travel, although it's hard to imagine any vehicle going 140 miles per hour in the L.A. area, where the average speed on the freeway is closer to 14 miles per hour or not at all. Now, this is still just in the early research stage, of course. Looking at a long-term possibilities, and on a local news broadcast, an anchor said that even the 140-mile-an-hour buses proved to be too complex. They could try with a more moderate speed, buses traveling at 80 to 100 miles an hour. But that doesn't have the flair. No one's going to get on a bus going, "We might get up to 80 miles an hour. Well, I do that in my Toyota." Whoopee! But if you say you're going to be on a bus that does 140 miles an hour with a bar... People are going to be lighting up, man, forking the money. Who cares if it doesn't even go have a track to go on? Because, I mean, you're going to run that on the freeway. You got to have a special lane for that, you know? You know, you get sucked into the wheel wells. If you're driving one of them little tiny little four-wheel, you know, like one-person go-kart legal motor vehicle type things, you're gone. So there you go. California can't get their high-speed rail going, but now they're going to have 140-mile-an-hour buses instead. I don't see that happening, but that's the way they do it. That's California for you. Anyways, I'm going to push this one out to my cousin who ran out, checked the VIN number on his Toyota, because he's on top of it, man. He knows what's going on. He's like a secret agent, man. Always knows what's around the next corner.

0: Yeah, there's some road music right there. If you're traveling down the highway, some Doors 92.7. And we're at the top 11 o'clock hour. Give you a quick cap on what's happening weather here in just a minute. Don't forget this hour brought to you by HLC Tire and Oil. That's right, down in Lund at 265 North, 100 East, Lund, Nevada. Call them at 775-296-3042. If you're looking for tires, you get a balanced whatever, you know, a leveling kit. I've had a lot of stuff done, and everything that I've had done to my vehicles, and I say this 100% honestly, I have been totally satisfied with. Never had an issue. Great price. And just great service, everything else. I mean, it's one of the few places you can go to anymore where you can still say, yeah, Mustang sent me over. Man, I'm glad he did. And I'd like to stick by that. So there you go. I mean, literally, they torqued every lug nut back on every vehicle I brought into. They look up the specs for the exact torque, and that's what they torque those lug nuts. They don't just go, and then out the door you go, and you never know if that thing's going to just fly off at any moment. So that right there sold me. I was like, I'm locked in. So I was looking at some of the stuff. You know, we always got like the stupid criminals and stuff like that. But they've got some crazy stuff out here. Some of these are funny. I'm not even going to go to the hell. I'm just going to read the top headlines. Now, here's one sign that you probably haven't. You probably are an alcoholic. You probably have a drinking problem. A Michigan woman was arrested and then rushed to the hospital after she stole a bottle of wine. A bottle of wine. And you know a bottle of wine, right? And hid it inside an unnamed body cavity. Yeah, and it was probably that one. Yeah, oh my God. You got to ask yourself, we need to sit down and talk. Intervention time. A Minnesota man is facing charges after a toddler in his car pulled a gun from a diaper bag during a traffic stop on Monday.
1: Yeah, we like to start him off young, you know, just to get him ready for the, you know, the big stuff, you know. Yeah, I mean, I've been doing this since I was 6 months old, see? I just reached into my diaper bag and pulled out the old 357. So, a study of more than 76 million children found that roughly 15% had a family member criminally charged within the past 5 years.
0: Oh, bummer.
1: Now, this is an interesting one. I didn't know this, but they say honey never expires. You know what? They mean it. Some honey was found in a 3,000-year-old ancient Egyptian tomb, and it's still safe to eat.
0: Wow.
1: You know, I mean, it kind of goes like with the, because doesn't honey look the same as amber? You know, I mean, I look at the bugs trapped in amber, you know, like fully intact. I don't know. That's crazy, though. So if you have to survive on something, you can guarantee you'll last forever with honey. It'll never go bad on you. There you go. Now, the latest fad diet out there right now is eating only foods from the Bible. So there you go. You get manna. Oh, boy. Yeah, love that stuff, you know. And whatever else. I don't know, maybe some crickets. I don't know whatever else is going on out there. Obviously grapes, right? Oh, definitely wine. Red wine, yes. Got to have lots of wine. McDonald's is offering a $2.50 McDouble for a limited time on its value meal. That's right, it's value menu. But some customers are laughing about this deal because they remember when the normal price was less than half that. Yeah, so well, this is modern technology. You can't go with everything. Instagram globally launched a new feature called Instants this week, which might have already started to annoy you, probably. And police in Kansas say they arrested a 19-year-old wrong-way driver last Friday. What a bonehead. And he was 15 times over the legal blood alcohol limit. That's for a kid under 21. It would be 4 times the limit for someone 21 or older. A judge has banned all cars for kids ads. Oh, thank God. I'm just saying, that's annoying. Including the earthworm of a jingle from broadcasting in California after finding that the charity violated false advertising and unfair competition state laws. I mean, that one is stuck in my head, you know? Oklahoma's ban on child marriage became law this week. Well, thank God for that. It's about time, right? It's only 2026. Apparently, this was a necessary legislation. They needed to do this. You know, yes, I'm going to get married. Well, wow, your wife looks young. She's 7. God. Oh, man. People, I don't know. Papa John's bottled garlic sauce is coming to stores this summer. Dude, got to get some of that. And let's see. Police say driver in the UK made an own goal by dangerously driving with an unsecured soccer net on top of their car. I don't know. Those guys are crazy. And last but not least, the minor league Louisville Bats held a nothing night with no music, no videos, and no promotions. And it was cool. How about that? Just played the game. Yeah, that's the way it ought to be. So there you go. There's some of the weird and bizarre news that's out there for a Friday morning, a little bit after 11 o'clock. Quick cap on what's happening with the weather. I can tell you right now, it's just an awesome day outside, unless you're downtown next to the construction equipment. I've already experienced like 15 earthquakes. So I don't have to go to Midwestern Nevada. I mean, Midwestern. I can just sit right here. But hey, it's all good. It's for a good thing. 70 degrees outside. Going to get up to about 5 more degrees today for a high 75. Tonight dropping down to 39. Tomorrow 68. And then by Sunday, 40% chance of scattered snow showers, a high of 54. And Sunday night dropping down to 22 degrees. Ooh. And Monday, 55. And then by next Thursday, we are back in the groove at 75 degrees. So there you go. It's all happening. And oh, I just got a call back from my buddy. He was telling me about those couple that stranded. These folks really need to get to Elko. And I'll tell you how serious they are. If you get a hold of them, they're offering $300 to get up there plus a tip. I mean, I'm not saying that the tip is if you get them there and like speed of light or anything, but you know, it's a good experience. But this is how sincere they are. They really need to get up there. And I guess they got one of those Mercedes type, you know, off-road vehicle camper type things. But that number, once again, is 917-535-3224. So there you go. Give them a call. I mean, it's worth $300 to them to get up there today. I mean, it's still what? It's 10 after 11. You can have them up there and still be back by, say, at the latest, what, 6:30? Yeah, I mean, 3 hours up, 3 hours back. Yeah, around 6:30. So, yeah, help them out, you know. Put a little bucks of your money. I mean, especially if you got a truck or a rig, you're talking, what, a full tank right now? Oh, I don't even want to think about it. I don't even want to think about it. I need to play some more music. Okay, here we go. Let's see. How about some Alice Cooper? We're going to slip that in because we are doing kind of the 60s, 70s. And I haven't played this one from Alice Cooper in quite a while. But here you go, 92.7 on a Friday morning, lunchtime, 55 minutes away, folks.

0: Good stuff there from Kansas, 92.7, 20 minutes after 11 o'clock hour, and got a couple announcements here because they're announcements, and Jody handed them to me, so I got to read them. Anyways, now, big one, of course, don't forget to register for the parade. This year's theme is Freedom, Friendship, and Bobcat Pride, and there will also be several cash prizes. Also, don't forget to get your nominations in for Grand Marshal. You can register and nominate Grand Marshals online by heading over to the KDSS Facebook page. And you can pick up the registration forms right here at KDSS at 370 Altman Street. Probably ought to use the back door. I don't know if I'd come through the front door because there really isn't a sidewalk there, much less a street right now. And you might get flattened by a skidster. So kind of go through the back door. Or you can just call them, too. That's always the best thing. Don't forget the Silver State Classy Car Show Pancake Breakfast. That'll be, I think, today. Is that today? Tomorrow.
1: Thank you, Jody.
0: The voice from the front office. I should pull those recordings I have. Hello? Anyways, that'll be May 16th at 8 a.m. to 10 a.m. tomorrow morning at Broadband Park. 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Well, a coffee store, not a shop. Well, it's a shop. You're shopping for coffee. Same thing. $10 per plate, and it'll be featuring premium local roasted organic coffee from Headframe. I've had their coffee. It is really good. I mean, I walked in there, and I was like walked back in time. It was crazy. They got the big old coffee grinder thing in there. I mean, it's really kind of cool to go in just to check it out. And, I mean, and they don't, I don't think they have the K-Cup set up, but they got, like, you can do it and put a little screener thing on your K-Cup thing. That's what we did, and I still loved it. Thought it was awesome. Also, the Ely VFW swap meet, that'll be tomorrow from 9 a.m. to 5 p.m. Come take a peek. Canteen will be open, cash only. Everyone is welcome. I'll be over at the James Steel VFW, 50 North McGill Highway, and they are excited to see you there. You've got to go. Check it out. We haven't had a swap meet around here in a while anyway. It's kind of cool. I remember when I grew up in Vegas, they were still using the drive-thrus, but during the day, they would set up swap meets because, you know, back then, you had like the big hills in the drive, so you could park the car facing up towards the big screen, and it was kind of cool because you could lay your stuff out, and you just walk down along each one of them, and people had all their stuff laid out, all kinds of stuff, old military stuff, and I mean, all kinds of stuff that was out there. I mean, just about anything you could think of was laid out there. And you say, I'll give you this much. Nah, how about this much? Nah, how about if I give you this? Okay, you got a deal. So it was kind of cool. It was kind of neat. Spaghetti Feed Fundraiser, benefiting Healing Horses and Heroes, a 501(c)(3) equine therapy program for veterans and first responders. 100% of the proceeds go directly to this amazing mission. We will be serving spaghetti, bread, salad, and drinks. It'll be here in Ely, Nevada at the James Jewell Post, Saturday, May 23rd from 4 p.m. to 7 p.m. Adults are $15, under 12, $8. Raffles, 50-50 raffle. 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So there's that one. And finally, Healing Horses, we've got that too. Let's see. Now, this is about the Healing Horses and Heroes. It's going to be out at the Flying Broken Heart Ranch over in Ely. And there's no cost. 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We provide a safe, quiet, and healing environment where participants spend time with rescue horses, healing the broken hearts and spirits of both heroes and horses together. 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It really is. I mean, you know, I've had horses off and on throughout since I was a kid. And, man, I'm telling you something. You can get a bond, you know. And it's just, I don't know, something about it. You work together. That's the whole thing about, you know, working with horses is you're working together. Once you get that connection, it's just like you're one. Just like those, what were those mythological guys, you know, that were like part horse and part person? You kind of almost meld like that. It really is. It's kind of cool. I mean, you see guys out roping and barrel racers and stuff, you know. They get to a point where the horse and the rider are just connected. And that comes from practice and training, obviously. But still, I mean, you have to have that bond. You know, it just ain't going to work. So there you go. There's some of the announcements out there, all for good causes and a good time for everyone eventually. So I got about 35 minutes left. What am I doing? I'm kind of going to slip into the 80s a little bit. Haven't done that too much lately. And don't forget, I still got that. Where's that number? What did I do with it? I had it here. Oh, there it is. If you haven't already done it, give John a call. Area code 917-535-3224. The guy, $300 to get him up to Elko. Plus a tip. You know, I'm obviously tip based on, you know, tip, you know, to ensure proper service. So, I mean, you don't drive them at light speed. You might scare the crap out of them. But they need to get up there so they can get a vehicle rented. So they're willing to make it worth your while. And that's a good deal right there. And there you go. What do we got for you right now? You know what? I'm for some reason, these girls are hooked in my head today. And I don't know what it is. Maybe I saw a YouTube video or something. But I saw this and I go, I got to play. I remember these guys. I was on a beach. The story real quick. When I was stationed in the Navy years ago, and I was down there, I think it was at Malibu Beach or Zuma Beach, one of the two. And, you know, weekend liberty, you go out. That's what you did. My base was right on the coast. Matter of fact, part of the base was coast. And those beaches were close by, and we'd go down and check them out. And this was back in the 80s when, I mean, the 80s on the beaches, guys, was just freaking phenomenal. It was awesome. I mean, all the girls that wore the bikinis and, you know, they had the big hair thing going on and volleyball was everywhere. It was just cool. Guys were surfing and people had their radios. They were playing music and it was just awesome. And for some reason, this group and this song right here always stuck with me. Beach 80s, 92.7.

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1: I used to have that on 8-track tape. It was Glass Houses, Billy Joe. And I was talking to one of the folks out at the wedding that I was doing this last weekend. And me and him were reminiscing about the classic 8-track tape. And I'm sure some of you remember those things. You know, you're driving down the road, especially if you had it a pickup truck. You're listening to your favorite song. You're just jamming away. Who knows what it could have been. It could have been something really awesome. And all of a sudden, you hit a bump. And all of a sudden, you hear the song's going, hey, and you eject, you pull the 8-track out, and it's just nothing but tape locked up inside. You're like, oh, no. And then if you were lucky, you were able to get the tape out of the tape player intact. And that old trick about jerking one side and kind of jerking it down, it would whoosh, suck it up and back into where it was. And a lot of times you got lucky, and then you could just keep on playing it. Sometimes, though, it was just foobarred, you know, and you just that was it. And you just shook your head. Because it wasn't like there was, you could just go home and order it online again. You had to go down to the record store, see if you could find that 8-track tapes again. And, oh, man, it was. And then cassette tapes did the same thing. Remember when they came out with cassettes, all the 8-track tape player guys said, thank God they finally got it right, man. And then you were playing it, and the same thing. You're driving down the road with your cassette player, you're jamming over tune, and all of a sudden, boom. If something about, I don't know, just they never could figure it out how to keep that, you know, drive inside there from sucking those tapes out. But you couldn't do that with a cassette. You had to actually take a pen or a pencil. Remember that? And you crank one side of it to get it all the way back up in there again. So, and that was all if you were lucky enough not to get the tape broke. You know, some of us even got crazy and used that. Remember, you could use that glue, that tape glue, and put it back together. You had that one song that was kind of for a minute, but the rest of the tape was still good. So, you know, we went through a lot back then. You couldn't just digitally download it again. Ha! What was that? You know? Anyway, so this is Silver State Classic. Got a caller calling. Brian called and said they're out there doing the shootout on 490. And, you know, I was thinking about that, and the first thing I thought about, these guys are just going for these speed time trials and everything. And for some reason, once again, the Mustang got another song stuck in his head. And I'm going to dedicate this. I know some of them are out there. Maybe a few of them actually are listening on the radio. They don't have their MP3 players on. But if you're listening right now, you're out there and you're one of the racers or you're involved with the race, this is probably one of those songs that you might going to go back to your teenage years where you were out Dragon Mane or something like this. And you probably went through this at one point or another, 92.7.

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92.7, Pat Benatar right there. Top of the hour. Give you a quick cap on what's happening with the weather. 73 degrees outside. A high today of 75. Only a couple of degrees away from the actual high forecasted. And that all depends on where you're at, White Pine County. You could be in someplace else. It might hit like 80. Just depends on where you're at. Or it could be cooler. Maybe not even get to 75 for you. Tonight, dropping down to 38. Tomorrow, only 68. A low Saturday night of 32. Now they're saying Sunday, 50% chance of scattered snow showers, then scattered rain and snow and breezy. So Sunday, a little blustery. Might be kind of something for the racers to deal with. Sunday night, 20% chance, a low of only 22, with some snow showers. Blustery, then mostly clear. Monday, a high of only 56, 63 on Tuesday, 26 for a low Monday night. So we're going to have a couple of nights where it's going to get a wee bit chilly for you. And then let's see, Tuesday we hit 63, Wednesday it's 70, and then by next Thursday, yep, right back up to 75 degrees, and who knows where it'll go from there, because that's the end of my forecast. That's all I can tell you. So that's about it for me. Don't forget, John and his wife are still standing by down at the LDS parking lot here. Looking for a ride to Elko, $300 is what they're offering to have someone take them up there, plus a tip. That number's 917-535-3224. 917-535-3224. Oh, we can get these folks up to Elko. That would be awesome. And John's the one you want to get a hold of, and they could really use it. Their vehicle's broke down, and there's nothing worse than being broke down, and you're trying to get somewhere. And, who knows? Maybe you can make a quick trip up there and stay overnight, and then, boom, be done. Rock and roll. I think they kind of like to get up there soon before anything closes for rental cars up there. So, you know, just, I don't know. It's one of those things where if you can do it, you got to do it. You got to help them out. So, there you go. That's the last shot I can do for them. Hopefully, someone will give them a ride up there. That's it for me. I am out here. I got tons of stuff I got to get done. And hope you have a great weekend. Enjoy. It's going to chill down, like I said, at the beginning of Sunday and then Monday. Might get a little bit of snow, but nothing, according to the National Weather Service, it's going to stick. But the mountains might get capped up a little bit. Certainly won't bother us. We need all the moisture we can get. And just watch out for traffic downtown. Keep an eye out for the equipment. And you should be good to go. I don't think of anything else I can do for you there. Going to leave you with one of those out-the-door songs and kind of some classic rock from Pat Travers, 92.7. See you later, Gator.

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Mike Koster is a candidate for county commission. He has a history of hard work, fair treatment of citizens and county employees, and community service in White Pine. He takes his work obligations seriously. He knows that all county staff deserve respect for the work they do, and the commission needs to listen to him. And county employees need

0: to make it clear that they are working to do their job well and are worthy of that respect. There's a lot of disruption and confusion in county government right now. Koster is running to bring all county people, commissioners, officers, department heads back onto a team as they were in the past. Primary election is June 9th. It's an important day to vote. For seat 1, the primary winner will be the commissioner for the 4-year term. 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You, your neighbors, and all commission candidates are invited to come for lunch to talk about issues important to you. We will have grilled sausages, hot dogs, chips, and drinks. No speeches, just friendly introductions and a chance to talk about what you would like to see from the next commission. Mike wants to gain your vote. More importantly, he'd like to help you get the information you need to vote smart on June 9th. 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

She likes me for me, not because I sing like Pavarotti or because I'm such a hottie. 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She has got so much to offer.

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are some movies that might be worth a rewatch. I haven't seen them pop up on my streaming suggestions, the old Mad Max movies. Hi, I'm Steve. Great to have you listening today on a Feel Good Friday. Wrapping up the work week with one great song right after another. Never

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0: Bruno Mars, I Just Might, on a feel-good Friday. It's Steve Cassidy. I just might have some chocolate chip cookies or some chocolate chip cookie dough ice cream today. It's National Chocolate Chip Day. Happy Chocolate Chip Day if you celebrate. And however you celebrate with cookies or cookie dough ice cream, go for it. Put that put that Ozempic to the test. See if you can beat it.
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0: calling it quits on the daytime talk show, but she'll be back on TV next season on The Voice. That's Kelly Clarkson with Steve Cassidy up next. 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

0: George Michael, Father Figure with Steve Cassidy and NSYNC coming up. Bye, bye, bye. More like rye, rye, rye. Maybe some bourbon, too. NSYNC's Lance Bass and Joey Fatone are co-hosting a show on E! Called Cocktail Wars, yet another reality competition show featuring bartenders going head-to-head, mixing up beverages for celebrity guests and expert judges. And the mixologist who comes out on top after 10 episodes will take home $10,000. That'll debut sometime this summer.
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3: 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We'll help you explore. This and that is the place to stop when you're looking for that unique item to set your home or yard apart from the rest. We also have a wonderful selection of gift items. Always something new being added, so stop on over to 321 Altman Street and see what's new. We have a little something for everyone, but once it's gone, you'll never see it again. So head on over and see what you can't live without. Again, that's This and That at 321 Altman Street in beautiful downtown Ely. Check out our Facebook page for a complete list of dates and times. We would like to thank everyone in White Pine County and beyond for their continued support.
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great music. One great song after another on a Feel Good Friday. Steve Cassidy with Tom Petty and the Heartbreakers. And why you gotta be that way? Don't do me like that.

0: There's Three Doors Down here without you. I'm Steve. Do you hear about the guy that used AI to help him remember his password? He had a crypto account, a crypto wallet, for the last 10 years that had like $400,000 in it. He couldn't remember the password, so he used AI to help him remember, I guess, what the password was. And ultimately, AI helped him crack the code, and he's got his $400,000 in crypto back. That's so frustrating, you know. I mean, so many passwords to keep track of. I don't know how many times, too, I couldn't remember a password, and so you click the forget password link, and then you type in your new password, and it tells you your new password cannot be the same as your old password.
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0: Don't be out there on the dance floor with your hands in your pockets shuffling around. The man she needs has to be a pretty good dancer, Olivia Dean, and Man I Need. I'm Steve with more great music coming up on a Feel Good Friday. Thanks for hanging out today.
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0: STP, Interstate Love Song, with Steve Cassidy, and more great music coming up, including Lady Gaga on the way next. She thinks a normal concert film was too normal. So her new Apple Music special, Mayhem Requiem, imagines songs from Mayhem inside the ruins of her tour's Opera House sets. She'll do songs, all the hits, Abracadabra, Die with a Smile. Premieres Thursday night on Apple Music, and you don't need a subscription to watch it live, so watch for a Mayhem Requiem from Lady Gaga. Very dramatic and very Gaga.
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0: 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It is cake by the ocean.
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0: Great music from the 80s and 90s to today. Steve Cassidy with Journey coming up. Keep hope alive. Don't stop believing. Journey's Final Frontier Tour continues through the summer and into the fall. They've actually added 40 more shows. It's been going so well. They announced that their Final Frontier Tour would be their last farewell trek. The tour kicked off in February. And they've taken a little bit of time off, and the next show happens tonight in Tampa. And then they've added 40 new shows after the summer into the fall with a big finale in San Francisco, their hometown, just before the holidays. You can see where they're coming at journeymusic.com.
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0: Less talk, more rock and country and pop and maybe a little funk. We don't judge.
1: She grew up with the children of the stars in the Hollywood Hills and the Boulevard. Her parents threw big parties. Everyone was there. They hung out with folks like Dennis Hopper

0: 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Didn't send out notices because she's trying to keep things on the down low. 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So instead of waiting by the mailbox, I'll be waiting by the phone for my save the date.
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